I'm seeing 6642 Tall Road. I believe this is going to be a controlled outdoor fire. Hold on mutual aid.

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0: Lincoln John Robert 2374, red Chevy with one.
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2: Check the area of Warren Street and Schuyler Street. Warren and Schuyler for a possible dispute. We had an anonymous caller stating for 20 minutes she can hear a female stating, stop. 2010.
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0: 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It's going to be two-car MVA. 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
1: Ambulance 1 route.
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0: Yeah, get an available ambulance for them so we can get a free up a district quick.
2: The Gorman Foundation. 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There's going to be a key holder, Andy. Please,
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0: pregnant. My husband's having trouble with kidney stones, feeling conscious and alert, having difficulty breathing, feeling dizzy at this time, repeating for. Six rescue base, have a question on 9531 Wood Battle Road. Kind of Harrisburg, close across of Humphrey Road. 26-year-old female, she is pregnant, having abdominal and back pain, along with kidney stone. Sort of ALS, please respond.
1: 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Console voluntary transport 1445 Kemble Street, Oneida Center. Have UFD and UP on scene of NHL voluntary transport 26A Adam 9, 2027.
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1: 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KUB 8771. Heavy front end damage, airbag deployment. 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

0: 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Caller is Brianna, sitting her nephew's file 5 at the train station. That's going to be a James Carpenter. He's driving a Boulder Ford Escape, silver and colored with switch plates. It's going to be King Boy on 3510. He's at the first loop of the train station.
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2: Henry William King 6911. HWK 6911. Heavy front end damage, airbag deployment. I'm all set.

We're coming to Newport, Cuyahoga, EMS 155 Guideboard Road, town of Norway, for a 4-year-old female general illness. Repeating to Newport, Cuyahoga, EMS 155 Guideboard Road, town of Norway, 4-year-old female general illness, 2041.

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For a lot of fire in the area, Hunter was on fire. 2044.

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1: Earlier, the male's back on scene, sleeping on the floor inside the store. It's going to be a Hispanic male in his 40s wearing a red shirt and black pants.
2: I'll be enough of that shortly.
1: There's 40s in Michigan.
2: Copy.

0: received. Reported as a large bonfire appears to be out of control. Caller was a passerby.
1: There was an issue too on scene.
2: R1 copy.
0: Sir, so you're on scene at 2045.

0: is a black Nissan license plate, Mary Edward Frank 7865, MEF 7865, with 3 to 4 males around it drinking. Worry they're going to drink and drive when they leave. Request a call back.
1: All right, 2047.
0: All right.

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1: Copy. How was a large bonfire? 2048.

0: 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Just advise ICON when they come on. I do have fire that's jumped the roadway. We're going to start stretching lines here.
1: We say that ICON 123.
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406. 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Said son is making threats looking for a knife.

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0: Caller Sergey is going to be in the driveway. He states his son Max is inside with the wife currently. Wife is inside the bedroom, unsure his son will harm her.

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5: Yeah, copy that.

0: Keller states that his wife hid the knives. That's why Max was looking for them.
1: I'm on the tops at 13187 Route 12. Again, tops at 13187 Route 12. You're going to meet Matthew Stanford out there having a domestic dispute in the parking lot. Spilled into the store. The male half was asking our caller to call police. Subjects involved are going to be a mid-30s white male with short red hair, unknown clothing. Unknown description currently for the second party.
2: Clear shooter out.
3: 3-5 received. Be on scene momentarily.
1: Grace, a female half's going to be a mid-30s white female. Grace, white shirt, black pants.

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0: Hellerhurst.
1: 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I'll be in the road. I'll get you stopped, and we're going to probably stretch a line.
0: Affirmative.

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0: You said it appeared to be westbound and eastbound, am I correct?
1: Reaffirm.
0: Stacy, but I'll notify the county as well in case I left the city.

ace towards East Dominic for a red 2018 Mazda CX-5 with New York Mary David Frank 1576. Again, MDF 1576. The file one City Utica occurred last night from RPD about 04 ago. Had eyes on their camera system. Regards to it. Repeating, all cars be on the lookout. Mary David Frank 1576. Again, MDF 1576. It's a 2018 red Mazda CX-5. The file one City Utica occurred last night from RPD. Just seen towards East Dominic Street, then westbound from Ace 04 ago. File 1, UPD. 2112.

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McCownsville, Mutual Aid, Agricultural Fire, 3088 Pine Road. McCownsville, Mutual Aid, Agricultural Fire, 3088 Pine Road, crossing Route 49 and Lewis Road. Have Vienna on scene requesting one tanker to the scene priority 2 for a large agricultural burn jumping roadway, 2114.

0: caller, Heath, at Flickr's Anironic Tavern Bar, 3132 State Route 28. 3132 State Route 28. They say 14-year-old female took off at Cindy Hurst's Crescent's daughter. They're now currently running past the bank. I see your PD.
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0: Southside to 9 Center 1. Is this possible to get out of 50 feet of Hose up here?
1: Repeat that.
0: Is it possible to get out of 50 feet of Hose, please?

0: Yeah, a couple air pack guys until we get this knocked down, and then I'm going to try to relocate my engine one and start utilizing the deck gun here.
1: Copy. I'll grab one of my guys and I'll have to throw an air pack on and break away from operations down here and come up and help you.

0: sideline. 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
0: Can you try to make notification to Town of AR Codes, please? See if they can give me a call or send a unit.

as approximately 30 to 35 ago. They believe that the vehicle left the city of Rome on Old Floyd Road or on Route 49 heading back to the city of Utica. 2140.

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1: When you get a minute, come down to North Bay Engine 3.
0: Do you need my attention now, or I'm going to call in for UNCON?
1: Just wondering if you want to notify Airvan or not. You're going to need probably a lot of overhaul, a bunch of bottles here.
0: Copy, stand by. I'm going to switch to deck gun operations here in a minute with my engine one, and we're going to work your way.
1: Copy. Just so you're advised, North Bay's got three hand lines off their engine three. 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
2: Oh, Gabby, just advise folks from the 1300 block area west.

Fire Control, ambulance one, sick person, 730 Elizabeth Street. Fire Control, ambulance one, sick person, 11, correction, 730 Elizabeth Street. It's going to be for a 63-year-old female, circulation issues, 26 C. Charles 2, cross street of Hubble Street and Albany Street, 2158.

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0: Great, clear. I'll go back up 531 myself and 519. 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

381, you're recovered. 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We're going to be clear. 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

RSPD Central Atlantic County Heart Problems, 1470 Utica Street. RSPD Central Atlantic County Heart Problems, 1470 Utica Street, across the Route 69 and Cider Street. For a 5-year-old male, has a high heart rate, low grade fever, 19th day with 4, 2200. Central Atlantic County Heart Problems, 1470 Utica Street, across Route 69 and Titus Street. For a 5-year-old male, has a high heart rate, low grade fever, 19th day with 4, 2200.

0: I didn't copy his location. 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
1: Alright, 6-1-2-6-6, I'll show you on scene. 22-1.

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They're approximately 16 to 18 years old. There's approximately 10 to 12 cars parked in front of the residence. They're just concerned that they may drive intoxicated.

0: Vac EMS at the Harbor Fest Frankfurt Marina for a 1-year-old female, possible seizure activity.
1: Okay.
0: 2203. 2203.
2: Police station officer,

Howard Road. It's going to be a dead end in Hillsborough Road. Caller saying there's subjects running four-wheelers around the area. No interview. 2204.

Copy. Just send me over one for fire, please, to certify, and I'm going to have them halt the back of the tanker then, because I'm trying to stop traffic, back them in, and then fill them at the same time. It's just not working very well, but I'm a software. Read the van station. Priority 2, no lights, just bring somebody over.

5845, detail complaint, below 750 Horatio Street. 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
2: Must say, and so we'll just keep having this on really good with the hand lines down here. 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
3: Negative. The homeowner did bring a skid steer out, though. 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

Little Falls Investigation, 347 Furnace Street. Per the PD, there's a large bonfire in the area. Repeating the Little Falls Investigation, 347 Furnace Street, per the PD, large bonfire in the area, 2208. Little Falls, you're acknowledging 2209.

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2: Route 5 in Oxbow, Lenox.

0: 37 Bouillet Road in Lincoln, cross streets of Whitman and East Mile Strip Road. Caller the Julie Wood, second state, Doug L. Ford, her boyfriend. Both are intoxicated. There are firearms in the house, have not been threatened or locked up. It was physical. No further information.
1: 28 copy, show me her out.
2: Same traffic, 6 miles.
0: Both units in route 2212.
3: Person of Concolina, 110 Bannock Road. A 95-year-old female, high blood pressure, repeating 2 Frankfurt Center, Kunkel, EMS 110 Bannock Road. For a 95-year-old female, high blood pressure, 2212.

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1: You can advise the fire department. They have knocked it down as not an immediate threat to the surrounding property.
0: Air City Boulevard. From Rescue on AM Care Unknown Problem. 143 Air City Boulevard, cross the Hanger Road, Boston, Floyd Ave. For a male passed out in a black sedan. We're going to notify law 32 David 1, 2214.

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1: 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Let's come back to Clayton J. Manley.

0: Clinton Street would be the cross. Town of Kirkland. Oh, Lincoln, William, John, 2062, LWJ, 2062.
1: County 221.

paratroopers, ambulance 191, difficulty breathing, 1315 Oswego Street, fire control, ambulance 1, engine 1, difficulty breathing, 1315 Oswego Street. It's going to be for an 8-year-old male, difficulty breathing, not alert, 60 David 1, cross streets of York and Martin, 2223. Ambulance 1 are out. 2024 ambulance 1.

0: Lanigan of Newport.
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0: 2226.

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He continued on. There were no other issues. If you could just check the area. The caller is also requesting a phone call. She does not want you stopping at the house.

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0: 908 West Dominick Street. 908 West Dominick Street. Caller says that there's a male with a flashlight pacing around the residence. Nobody's supposed to be there. Apparently, Coach shut that residence down. He's shining the light into the windows, acting suspicious. It's going to be a white male, 35 to 40 years old, wearing a blue shirt, blue jeans, carrying a book bag. The caller's available for an interview if you want one.
1: Two six copies.
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0: Just advise, we now have a short engine crew at our station on standby. Like I said, we get a call, I'll break out and meet them. Just to advise you guys.
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0: No ALS, 2234. Cedar County to Cedarville, transport requested. Kokomo County to Cedarville, transport requested, Little Falls Hospital, in the ER, for a 5-month-old male with pneumonia, requesting ALS transport to SUNY Peds. Repeating to Cedarville, transport requested, Little Falls Hospital, in the ER, for a 5-month-old male with pneumonia, requesting ALS transport to SUNY Peds. 2234.
1: Copy. 2234.

Only Amber Eichel staying over at 3310 Simmons Road, Quiet Valley Trailer Park. It's going to be lot 52. Regards to her brother that broke into her trailer sometime within the last 24 hours, unsure exactly. Took a pellet stove to Michael Eggleston, 34-year-old white male, resides on Qantas Road in Lee.

Baltimore County to West Winfield Transport requested Little Falls Hospital in the ER for a 5-month-old male with pneumonia, requesting ALS transport to SUNY PEDS. Repeating to West Winfield, transport requested Little Falls Hospital in the ER for a 5-month-old male with pneumonia, requesting ALS transport to SUNY PEDS. 2237.

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0: Can you get three members with you and some tools and come up here? Once Wayne is done hitting this with their back gun, we're going to try and see if we can't break some of this big brush pile up front here and soak it down good.
1: Copy. We're getting ready to pack my line. We'll be up shortly.
0: Copy.
2: That's for Mascagni Hamilton. Hamilton Rescue, 113 Broad Street, across the Lolly Lane and North Freeway. It's Brigham House. It's an 18-year-old female in and out of consciousness, highly intoxicated. Bravo response, 2238.
3: Control, 291.
2: 291.
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1: Oswego. That's Route 12. So Mary David Frank, 1317. MDF 1317. It's in a Jeep Cherokee.

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Camden, illegal burn, Route 13 at Penny Mix Road. In the area, reports of burning trash and couches. We're sending law also for a large party. 2244.

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1: Respond to Route 13 and Penny Mix Road in Camden. Again, Route 13 and Penny Mix Road in Camden. For a caller saying there's a loud party and noise, and also reporting the burning of a trash and couches. Area check only. Caller is available for interview with, if necessary. Fire is 2245.
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1: Copy. I have one McConnellsville tanker sitting here full.
0: Copy that, car one. If it's full and ready, we can use it. 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
1: Okay, as soon as North Bay's done pumping off, I'm going to send them up to you.
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0: We're County Demovac EMS, 162 Rockwell Drive, town of German Flats, for a 34-year-old female, 36 weeks pregnant, contractions. Repeating to Movac EMS, 162 Rockwell Drive, town of German Flats, for a 34-year-old female, 36 weeks pregnant, contractions, 2247.
1: Okay.
0: Acknowledging 2247.

Camden, second Palm Springs, near Troy, illegal burn, about 13 at Penny Mix Road. Camden, second Palms, Florence, Meteorite, illegal burn, Route 13 at Penny Mix Road, reports of burning trash and couches, sending off for a wild party in the area, 2248.

0: And there's acknowledged like 22 for him.
1: So on your engine 3, that's fine. 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
0: On 7 Calum, RP thinks that somebody was trying to get in their house. The door was unlocked to the basement. She hadn't seen anything. She'll be in the driveway of the 1965 arena in a white Honda CRV.
1: Copy, I'm an older.
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0: One, two, three. Now, you showing myself clear. One, two, six, reveal set.
1: Receive. I've got another call for you as you're prepared. Just check the area West Locust Street, North Madison Street for a loose dog. We got no further information on it.

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1: Appreciate it. 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
0: Copy.
2: Carpet, car 5, Divina, car 1. Once we're done, it's right in the backside here. We're going to pull our line back out, and we'll soak the front as good as we can. I think we'll get about set.
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Anna Ellis, features a male wearing formal clothing in a yellow convertible, waving his arms around as if he needed help.

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2: Seventeen-year-old brother who just left the residence. We're still trying to get further. We did receive an additional call from the 17-year-old's girlfriend reporting the same.
3: Okay.

ambulance 201 cardiac arrest 708 Stephen Street. Ambulance 201 cardiac arrest 708 Stephen Street. The rear apartment for a 40s female. The caller saying they found her unconscious, ineffective breathing at this time. 90 Edward 2, starting law enforcement, 2307.

0: New York Ridge, yellow Tomboy. 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

0: go ahead.
1: One 4-5, dispute 2 Kennedy Plaza, the West Building, apartment 5-1. Caller states there's a female that came into the apartment and is destroying property. It could be a black female in their 30s wearing pajama pants and a green top, hair is in braids.

0: complaint. Respond to 4 Marvin Street, again, 4 Marvin Street in Clinton, cross of College Street and Prospect Street. 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

and your subject hanging around, try to get food and have money. 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

0: moving 23, 22.
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Bridgewater, unknown problem, 336 Route 8. Bridgewater, unknown problem, 336 Route 8. This is Stewart, crossing Route 20 in College Street. For a 48-year-old male, not responding, does not appear to be breathing. We're sending law, 32B David 1, 2323.

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one between Giuliano Ave and June Ave. The caller, Chelsea, was involved in a verbal altercation with her boyfriend, Austin Sturman. 40s black male and all black. He just left the residence. Unknown direction of travel, 2329.

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0: What does it?
1: Mary signs to the house next door to 204 East Main Street. A 15-year-old female states she's been assaulted. She'd like to see an officer.
2: It's State Route 49 in Center Street, maybe Cleveland. I don't know if you copy that.

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1: Yep.
0: It's going to be a domestic offense committed. 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

General Mills 209 Robert Street across at Clark Street in North Peterborough. 67-year-old female, leg spasms, also abnormal breathing. Charlie response requesting no lights or sirens, 2342.

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0: Going to be 1107 Miller Road West. 1107 Miller Road West in Florence. Caller saying ring camera off and see a male running from property. Possibly going back into a truck. 2346.
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0: be transporting one cooperative male from SQMRC to OCJ. 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Can you notify the tower?
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2: Hamilton Rescue Mascot Animal Hamilton 15 Alumni Drive at Andrews Hall. Intoxicated female. Armory Drive Apartment, Keyword 15. It's going to be for a 14-year-old male with a seizure. 12 B-Boy 1, crosses of Tilden Avenue and Parkway East, 06. Female, intoxicated, also possible head injury. Going to room 307 to Robert, response 0006.
1: Can I say forfeiter?
3: Yeah, 77, coming from the UFO.
1: Racing?

0: 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State Route 5S, Dillenbeck Road and River Road, next to the Indian Castle Church.
1: Location, Joe. It's going to be a U-Haul box truck.

0: back in 0025.
1: Maybe it's who's at the one.

isn't been answering his calls, that she may be depressed. It's going to be Marissa Avery. He somehow knows that she's wearing, says she's wearing a black t-shirt, black leggings. She has brunette hair, says that she has a history of suicide attempts and drug use. I'm also noticing that the number he's calling from is the same as our anonymous caller that happened to be walking by earlier, for your earlier call.

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We're going to stop on the escort. 25 is going to be inbound on station heavy on male, followed by 27. We'll be inbound heavy with a female. They'll give us a knowledge.

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Lincoln Henry David 7981, LHD 7981, gray colored, appears to be Maxima.

0: and wrote, we had a 5-story dormitory, and nothing visible. 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
1: 055.

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Seeing some aerosol spray. People saying for the truck. 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

0: NIDA 123112, discount in progress.
1: Sorry. What was it?
0: 1500 North James Street, Rome Health in the ER, room 1313. Caller stating that Billy Joe Russell Roberts, 56-year-old white female, is threatening to kill staff members. No known weapons at this time. No further information.
1: Well, what's the Gabby's?
2: Two other Gabby's.
1: Report. How are you assessing?
0: Where is he, 124?

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1: 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Caller disconnected 107.

0: Responded over to the Hampton Inn, assist citizen with an unknown problem. The front desk is advising that they're not guests at the hotel and they need assistance with an unknown problem.
1: Need them removed?
0: It sounds like she would like them to leave, but I don't think she's advised them of that.
1: Right, I'll be in round from exit 33.
2: You do attach to that as well until it's all done.
0: Copy. What was it?

0: mother just hit her in her face. The caller's son was with her. They're going to be in a vehicle at Matt Drive and Clock Road. Apparently the domestic did occur on Matt Drive. We're standing by at a light for an escape. Maybe one and the same were answer.
1: Steve.
0: 482 copies.
2: One D 5202. 350.
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2: 417.
1: 173.
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1: 435.
2: 438.
1: Great.
2: 713.
3: 1373.
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1: 27, that would be. We're out at 62.

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1: Mauricio, Volta. Meta 124112 is going to be the Northside Bar. Apparently a female yelled at people leave and threatened that somebody was going to get a firearm.

Bailey car available. Need to respond to 114 5th Street, 114 5th Street. See, the text to 911 said that they live next door to that address. It sounds like a bad domestic is occurring there. So there's a female that's been screaming all day. They have no further information.

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Fire Control Engine 3, investigate 7 Johnson Park, Apartment A, Adam. Fire Control Engine 3, investigate 7 Johnson Park, Apartment A, Adam. Caller's been listening to the downstairs neighbor's fire alarm going off for approximately 4 minutes. Hasn't been turned off. Unknown if they're home. Caller doesn't see any smoke, flames, or detect any odor. Cross streets are going to be square and west. 121.

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1: Yeah, that's a firm. There's going to be a lot of people here, obviously. Just tell her she can stay here. Just do not sleep on any of the couches. Other than that, that's all we can do.

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0: 129, come up on Elm Street. 129.
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2: 101.
1: 218 West Elm, 218 West Elm, callers of Ken Barbano. Excuse me, male directly across the road from him, lurking around the area. He went up on a porch and then went out back of the house into an open window on the west side of the apartment.
3: This mail that you're transporting to Rome Hospital, is this a separate call from the assistant at the Hampton?
4: Affirmative. I'm trying to collect information. I'll give you a call, sir.
3: Lucy, 130.

0: 204 left assist, 171 Garmin Ave, for an 81-year-old male, left assist only. Repeating to Old Forge, left assist, 171 Garmin Ave, 81-year-old male, left assist only, 133.
1: Two, 109.
2: All right, copy. You want me to notify the wrong house?
1: If you could, that'd be great.

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2: 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We'll advise him clear.
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0: I don't need a case number. This is going to be Carolyn.
1: 723, did you copy? Alright,
2: 26-13-154.
0: 13-154. I copy. 742, I got anything for you.
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0: I don't know if it's the same as the noise complaint on North Main. I had a domestic here at Higginbotham Park complaint.

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He's on his way to the hospital with his brother, who got his hand all messed up there. Still trying to obtain further from him.

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0: difficulty breathing. B2696 in Road, Crossing California Road and Elpis Road. For a 74-year-old female having difficulty breathing. 68 with 2, 159.
1: Enter acknowledging, enter 9, I'll be handling.
0: Enter 9, acknowledging, 159.
2: Road for a 74-year-old female, difficulty breathing.

0: 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Difficulty breathing. 82696 Dixon Road. McCollins Road, 2nd Poles, North Bay, Mutual Aid. Difficulty breathing. 82696 Dixon Road. Crescent California Road and Elvis Road. For 74-year-old female having difficulty breathing. 682202.
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1: 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The two calls that we sent you to, they were one and the same, correct?
0: Affirmative.
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1: Go on, North Rescue. Rescue 1 on scene.
2: Yeah, on scene at 212. Responded, stated he didn't know why, phone dialed 911. Seemed to be fine, said he seemed to be fine, but seemed like he was not.
3: So the north parking garage, apparently security is out with a guest. Unsure of the situation. Sounds like he's refusing to leave.
4: I copy. I'm going to 611 across the
3: road. Copy. Headquarters 715, you copy that?
5: 715, copy.
6: 213.
7: 2-3 to headquarters. So is he just refusing to leave and that's it, or is there more to this?
3: I'm unsure at this time. Call came through the exit 33 detail, but I never received a call from security. Called security base. They sounded a little lost on it. Sounds like it's just refusing to leave, I believe.
4: 722 to headquarters. Just be advised, we got a verbal over at the fountain, I guess, so I'm going to head over there quick, and then I'll go over to the parking garage.
3: Copy. 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
8: Shield 75722, I'll head back to the fountain if you want to go to the garage.
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3: I can't see what I'm saying.

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2: I'll be heading to the parking garage. Hi, Gorge, you copy?
3: Yeah, I got you. 250.
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2: One D 55.
5: Five.
2: Call from the ER. That individual is there now.
5: Copy, we just pulled up.
2: Copy that, sir. 215.

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1: That's going to be a negative air check for security or anybody up here as far as disruptive.
0: I copy. I'll give them a call.

0: 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I am now being advised by security that there is a fight in progress on the second level of the parking garage as you go inside from the north parking garage.
1: Is the north parking garage the new one or the old one?
2: The old one.
1: Is that a new one?
2: The old one.
1: Okay.

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0: 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You have another one, or is that it for right now?
1: That's just, yeah, it's going to be him. That's it.
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2: Hudson Road. We're going to be returning to quarters.
1: 231.
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1: Outstanding. We're going to walk this gentleman off property and we're going to be clear.
0: Walking off property, going to be clear. 232.

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2: Wounds are too crappy.
0: 236.

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1: Negative, but that was a personal call, and they are no longer needed. 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
0: Copy. Yeah.

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respond to the area of 606 Parity Street. 606 Parity Street for subjects arguing, assuming male and female, possibly others inside of 608 Parry, upstairs apartment. Female's now sitting outside on the ground. Male is screaming that somebody's coming to beat her up, trying to get further from a neighbor.

0: 123-112. 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No weapons seen. Looks like there's a black male wearing a baseball hat who just started a vehicle. It's a silver crossover style vehicle. A white male is standing next, actually behind the vehicle, and the female's there as well. It's going to be a white female and a white male. The female's wearing a gray sweatshirt and has a backpack. White male's wearing a dark colored t-shirt and jeans.
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2: 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I'll have a criminal mischief complaint.

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0: Received. I think we got the name and number for the officer out of Herkimer County. We can chat it to you.

5845 Skadden Road. Again, 5845 Skadden Road, Town of Westmoreland. Caller Ryan Grant's reporting that his ex showed up under the influence. He's making threats towards him. Apparently the caller is currently hiding outside behind a bush. Caller states the ex is in possession of a knife as well as brass knuckles. Unknown if he's actually seen them, but knows that the ex has access. X is going to be a 33-year-old white female, unknown clothing, a Sierra Stola. Really?

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Park Jewel Engine 1, carbon monoxide alarm, 1216 Ash Street. Callers stating she's not feeling well. Advised to evacuate. Cross streets of Martin Street and City Street, 310.

0: at 481-453. The female half's going to be in the driveway in a black Toyota. He's still in front of his house by a bush. He is making vague statements in regards to she attempts to go into the residence. He mentioned there will be bloodshed. Unknown trigger there.
1: We're about to count.
2: 41
3: count. 181-5 status.

That's for, not your SUV line limits, 518 Florence Ave, Crystal Lincoln Ave. A 51-year-old male, not conscious, not breathing, possible overdose, cardiac arrest, medical response, rear arrivals being attempted at 312.

0: Fire department respond to my location for an evaluation on a 45-year-old male having nausea.
1: Receive, hold on a moment, 313.

315 North Prospect Street, out front with the PD for a male, repeating to her where evaluation requested. 315 North Prospect Street, out front with the PD for a male, 313.

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1: 115 and 9.

0: Turkmenistani 2, Movac, EMS. 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Repeating, Movac, EMS, 315 North Prospect Street, out front with the PD for male altered mental status, 323.
1: Movac, EMS.
0: Movac acknowledging 323.

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Caller's one stating that his child's mother's behind the location, texting him saying she doesn't feel safe. It's going to be a Yanessa Vargas, a 30s Hispanic female, unknown clothing.

Female fallen, unknown injuries. Repeating to Ilion, EMS, 80 East North Street, apartment 204, 91-year-old female fallen, unknown injuries, 355.

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0: 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Address is from Rapid. Female yelling and fighting with a male. 413.
1: 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Inner Alpha 0.

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0: County Tillito Falls EMS, 1314 Shells Bush Road. 69-year-old female fallen with a head injury. Repeating, the Little Falls EMS, 1314 Shells Bush Road. 69-year-old female fallen with a head injury. 442.
1: Little Falls acknowledging.
0: Little Falls acknowledging, 442.

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0: 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Apartment 508. Bright alarm going off, possibly a car with an accident alarm. They're unsure, it's been going off all night. 518.
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Repeating to Westland Field Mutual Aid EMS, 10821 Hoxie Road, Town of Brookfield. 68-year-old female, difficulty breathing. 520.

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0: 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Across a Coyote Run in Woodford Lane, town of Brookfield. It's a 68-year-old female, difficulty breathing, 6 Delta 2.
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Prince Water. 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Tyler Brookfield. 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

0: 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Starting mileage, same as ending.
1: Seventy-one thirty control.

Linux at a Court Street, Linux at Court. 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She does have him pulled over, he is trying to leave. Lincoln Sam Tom 1469, stand by for the vehicle description.

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0: 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I believe he stopped at Knox in the middle of the road.
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0: Fire Control AmCare, Rome Rescue 1, overdose, 427 Turin Street. Fire Control AmCare, Rome Rescue 1, possible overdose, 427 Turin Street, for a 67-year-old female who is disoriented and groggy. Caller stated she was drinking and possibly may have smoked something as well. 26 C Charles 8, Crossroads West Linden Street and North Madison Street, 69. 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

Fire Control Kunkel, New York Mills, diabetic problem, 24 Garden Street. 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For a 26-year-old female who is reporting of a diabetic issue, she has a sugar issue, and she is unwell at this time. 13C Charles 3, Prosecutor's Mill Street, Commercial Drive, 701.

0: 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Possible under the influence. 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

Frank, 2 Little Falls, EMS, 759 East Monroe Street, apartment 115. 67-year-old female, tachycardia. Herkimer County, repeating, 2 Little Falls, EMS, 759 East Monroe Street, apartment 115. 67-year-old female, tachycardia, 706.

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0: Just a reminder for any outside emergency services that at 7:30, all of Genesee, all of Oneida, and the Parkway is going to be shut down for the race. You can remind them.
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0: Columbia Street, headed southbound, failure to comply. I'm going to disregard.
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Control, AmCare, McConnellsville, NVA Unknown, Elvis Road, and Dixon Road. Fire Control, AmCare, McConnellsville, NVA Unknown, Elvis Road, and Dixon Road. Caller is reporting a truck at a high rate of speed struck a telephone pole. Unknown if there's any injuries. The caller stated that it's a gray GMC 2500 closer towards State Route 13 on Elvis Road. 741.

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State, hospital burglary in progress, 2005 North Madison Street, at Papa Rick's. Caller saying there's a homeless encampment outside, and business is broken into. And caller's advising there is some type of fire 5 foot from the building. 747.

0: Corey, PD is responding over there for a burglary in progress. There is a fire less than 5 feet from the building. Cross street is First Street and Rosenberg Road, 748.
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If you just notify National Grid. Looks like the number to the pole is broke off.

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1: 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Thank you. 2-0.
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1: Received. 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
0: There's a house on the corner of Madison and Black River. 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Is there anyone at that residence right now? They might have access to the key holder.
1: Copy that. 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
0: Ambulance 3.
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0: 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Hands up 45.
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0: 610 plant, 610 plant, and they may need force entry at that location for party difficulty breathing.
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0: 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I'm going to be in the parking lot of Home Depot on French Road, New Hartford.
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0: 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It's going to be a 22 Hyundai New Jersey plate Y93YHS.
1: 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S is in Sam?
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2: Eagle and Summit. Eagle at Summit. There's going to be an Ali standing by. There was a Hispanic male wearing a gray backpack chasing him, but the suspect left. The caller should be standing by in the corner.
3: Yeah, okay.

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Fire control, Deerfield wires down. 5702 Walker. Fire control, Deerfield wires down. 5702 Walker Road. Fire control, Deerfield wires down. 5702 Walker Road. There's a large tree branch on the wires. The wires are low hanging. Cross Street is Smithville Road and Skylight Way. 8:45.

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1: General.
0: Fire Control, Paris Hill, wires down, 8979 Sulphur Springs Road. Fire Control, Paris Hill, wires down, 8979 Sulphur Springs Road. Fire Control, Paris Hill, wires down, 8979 Sulphur Springs Road. Reporting of a low-hanging cable with exposed wiring above the roadway. Cross streets, Tamanian Road and Greens Crossing Road, E-48.

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2: 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So he'll be handling it himself.

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0: North Washington. 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
2: 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I'll head over.
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2: Correct.

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He responded to Genesee and Grant. 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

TV. He was driving on the sidewalk. He broke off a mirror on the bus stop. He pushed a guard at that location. It's from additional call. I'm going to send the EMS as well.

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0: 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Either way would work fine for them right now.
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Jesse Street, Grant Street. Patient is a victim of an assault that occurred during a dispute, lost on scene, advising either utilize Ed Square, go south to the location, or Sunset to Avery. 9.6.

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He's wearing dark clothing. 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
1: 939.

Apple County 2, Dowsville, structure fire, 6402, State Route 29, Oppenheim. Fulton County requesting a tanker and interior personnel to the scene now. Fulton County repeating 2, Dowsville, a structure fire, 6402, State Route 29, State Route 29 in Oppenheim. Fulton County requesting a tanker and interior personnel to the scene at 940.

0: Mark, what kind of 2 Salisbury standby request at your station will Dallasville fires out to a structure fire? Mark, what kind of repeating 2 Salisbury standby request at your station will Dallasville out to a structure fire in Fulton County at 947?
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0: called Rockers, probably 1-0 go, and they had a 2-0 ETA.
1: Hi, Cappy. Where do they advise best access point for them? It's probably going to be Sunset Avery.
0: Oh, for right, let them know. Sunset Avery.

0: 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Going to be out back at the hotel parking lot for a dark blue Silverado versus a light pole, a female with head injuries. That's for Bridgeport, full response. North Janengo, heavy rescue to the scene. Janengo, engine to the scene. 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It's going to be at the hotel parking lot out back. For a dark blue Silverado versus a light pole, a female with head injuries at 9:52.
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for a fall, 659 Catherine Street, Mount Carmel Apartments, across Mount Carmel Lane, Mohawk Street, and Lee Apartment 111111. 83-year-old female was found by family, fallen. It's unknown when she fell or the full extent of her injuries. She's not responding normally. No difficulty breathing. 17 DD with 4, 954.

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0: 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For NBA unknown, 14 Church Street, Berkshire, Kansas. 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Unsure of injuries at this time. Two vehicles that collided. Cross Street, Second Street, and Birch Street.
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0: dog at a residence or a loose dog in the area?
1: It is a loose dog in the area of the trail.
0: Gracie, thank you.
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Law enforcement is out with an individual of the 30s to 40s male requesting a voluntary transport. They are currently crossed from the East Circle. Okay, cross street is Morgan Road and Fox Road, 1014.

0: 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You'll be transporting the female to upstate hospital for further.
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0: I'm sorry, now I'm being camped at 43 over here, son.
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1: This is Andrew.

control, Ampere, Wilmington, engine 3, standard type, injured from a fall, 6740 Orange Street. Fire control, Ampere, Wilmington, engine 3, standard type, injured from a fall, 6740 Orange Street. Orange Street, IRA, for a 63-year-old female who had fallen yesterday and is now having the pain and was unable to move. 17 Adam 3, Crossways, Linfield Road, and Dewey Road. Utilize Ops 5, 10-6.

MCARE, Hayburg, seizures, 6 Martin Court, fire control, MCARE, Hayburg, seizures, 6 Martin Court for a 39-year-old female who is currently having a seizure, 12 D. Davis 4, Crossroads Clock Road, 77.

0: 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Acknowledging 6 Martin Court in Chambers will be 4-3.
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Spectral M Care McConnellsville, difficulty breathing, 8457 Thielen Road. The camper in the back of the property. For a 75-year-old male who's having difficulty breathing, 60 Charles 1, Crossroads, McConnellsville Road and Herder Road, 102.

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0: work on the A-Wing. It is a 74-year-old male, took a witness fall onto the floor. He is complaining of head pain, and his pupils are pinpoint, so they're concerned. No blood thinners. He is up in his chair. And that was Colonial Park on the A-Wing.
1: Receiving, I'm here to stand up.

0: 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Fire control, AmCare, Rome Engine 3, injury from a fall, 950, Floyd Ave, the Colonial Park, the A as an Adam wing, for a 74-year-old male who had a witnessed fall and has a head injury. 17B Boy 1, cross street is Lori Lane and Leffingwell Ave, 1118.
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0: the vote in progress organ. Parties are believed to be separated, but all parties are still present and verbal.
1: OC, additional call, 950 Floyd Ave, the Colonial Park, the AS and Adam Wing, for a 74-year-old male who had a witness fallen as having head pain. 17 B-Boy 1, cross street is Lori Lane and Leffingwell Ave, 1120.
2: Is this any involver employee?
0: Came in as a mechanical on from the employee and then put up by a phone call.

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4: Yes, Canada. 431-1E66 to back him up.
0: Ma'am.
4: An assault that just occurred. 8915 Ladd Drive. 8915 Ladd Drive, Cross Route 31, Town of Sullivan. Apartment number 1.
0: Okay.
4: And Amanda Kuhn is the caller. States her daughter, 20-year-old Cameron Juergen, was assaulted by the neighbor's boyfriend. The neighbor's boyfriend's still on the scene. Verbal at this time, it's a Dakota Martin. Negative on alcohol, negative on weapons.

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0: for 1094 Florence Hill Road. 10984 Florence Hill Road. How is it, Justin Nudy? Requesting a peace officer. That's a pump in place. The tenant threatened to shoot him and chase him to the base of that. Parked up the road in a black Dodge. 2024.
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Fine with Rome Fire. For a 22 female recently left Wing Hospital and is retaining fluid for the 911 cat. Feet and legs are swollen and patient is not breathing normally. 1131.

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0: 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An 83-year-old female who is having difficulty breathing and is dizzy. 60 Charles 1, Cross Street is Park Ave and Lowell Ave. 1136.
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0: Westland, Centralia County, breathing problems. 6452 Skinner Road. Westland, Centralia County, breathing problems. 6452 Skinner Road, cross of Moore Road and Lowell Road. For 92-year-old male with shortness of breath, low O2 sat, 6 David 2, 1150.
1: Central acknowledge.

Offline Cincinnati County breathing column, 6452 Skinner Road, cross of Mall Road and Lowell Road. A 92-year-old male is shortness of breath, low O2 test, 6 David 2 on the

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0: 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This is the front door for a 22-year-old male. Correction, 22-year-old female had 3 seizures within the past hour. And we had 12 needed to 1155.
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Professor Primo Abbey, State Street, for medical alarm on a 79-year-old female. 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New Hartford responding 1156.

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0: town of Vienna, crosses Preston Hill Road and Mill Road, where a 65-year-old male not conscious is breathing. 31 David 2, 1159.
1: We have a call reporting a suspicious person on Westfield Street near the green building where DMV starts their driver's test. He's in the woods digging through things. Caller believes it's possibly linked to that larceny not earlier.
2: 2011.
1: 12 o'clock.

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1: You have it on the scene, Papa.
2: LVP 7335, Route 12 South, southbound for the downforce.

Edwards, Danger Shimmer Fall, 50 Kellogg Road, Fire Control, Edwards, Danger Shimmer Fall, 50 Kellogg Road, The Hannaford, for a 68-year-old female who had fallen, unknown the extent of injury, 17 B-Boy 4, Cross Streets, Kibbitz Road, and State Route 8, Ram, 1201.

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0: Is that 54 to Interior 3 on Ops 2?
1: 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Circadovia Rescue, KVK Mills, your second call. 13 Sullivan Street, 78-year-old female, not alert after a fall. The bill to response, 1204.
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0: 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I got a bad arrest.

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0: Central, San Pedro, Diana, North Bank, Hillary Branch, and 3119. 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
1: Stand by unless you got medical. 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If not, stand by there.
0: That's negative on the EMTs. We're standing by.
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2: Enter this bitch player control. 403 will be taking 36 Giles Street Tabor.
3: 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Tabor acknowledging 1213.

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1: Appreciate it, Eric.
2: I got the squad coming up here for fire police.

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Fire Control, Camden Ambulance, possible stroke, 36 John Street for an 85-year-old female who has a facial droop and a high BP. 28 C-12-1, Brush Street, State Route 69, California.

0: 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Fire Control, MCARE, Vienna, overdose, 8062 Kimball Road, for an unknown H male. Ingested antifreeze. PD is on scene, 23C-7, Cross Street, Powell Road, State Route 49, 12-6.
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1: I'll be interrupted that call with one of my EMTs on board.

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0: if you're able to obtain that, that'd be great. Thanks.
1: U46043. AM Care is inquiring on the age of the patient.
2: 30s, 40s, male.
1: Receive 30s, 40s, male.

0: Yeah, both our rescues are unavailable to respond to this call. Can you start a rescue from McDonald's on Kimber Road Road? 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
1: Lava Chief 1 to Lewis.

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1: What kind of a card for acknowledging?
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0: Received, 5-3. You're going to be right around the corner. You head over to 6 West Main Street. It's number 6 West Main. Got a couple of juveniles over there, found multiple IDs in the bench and water fountain.

Road there, yeah, Rome Tabert Road. Cars a passerby states there's a residence there with animals, possibly being neglected. States they saw a report on the news regarding the same. Just drove by, so there's a goat in a dog cage, loose birds, possibly not being taken care of. Be near, check for me.

0: 下一个受伤。
1: Your Eagle and Summit has a 50 steam mail down at that location. 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

Cool. 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Unknown problem, no further information. 1235.

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2: 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The stat is 89%, 60 David Hugh. Cross Street is Crooked Hill Road and Morgan Street, 1238.

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0: 24631. We're going to be connected to New York passenger, Aiden Henry, W. William, J. John, 9013. Location, Bull Street, Marina, 257.
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0: Near registration, Charles Adam, 24631, respectfully, 2020, yacht club, light trailer, color black. Registration is shown expired as of December 31st of 2021. Separate. New York registration, Henry William John 9013, contact 28-2017, Chevy Silverado, Phillip White, registered, expiring 28.
1: Roger, Charlie,
0: 24631.
1: Receipt, if you could generate the mixed events, to be a parking ticket issue.

0: and Breeland, who has fallen and is injured. 17 B-Boy 1 Cross Street is North Washington Street and South James Street. 1252.
1: Thank you, Fire Control. Now G183 West Dominic Street, apartment 310, will be 48.
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0: 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Just advise it.
1: 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You have to use the back entrance for side three, front entrance for side one.

0: All right.
1: I'm working the feast here at St. Anthony and Catherine. You said UFD got a male foul hit his head.
2: Where is Steve?
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2: Receive that.

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1: Yeah.

0: 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It's Spring and Cooper.
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0: 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Guzzle Road and Valley Road. I call from Janet Hayduke. Stated her husband was being verbal with her.
1: Okay.
0: I got Dennis on the phone who said she suffers from dementia, everything's fine.

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1: Is it the front apartment or rear?
0: Side one apartment.
1: Rescue two operations. First floor. Left side's checked, primary. Complete negative. Second floor as well.

Mark Marconi 2, Cedarville Mulvac EMS, 125 Horseshoe Lane, Columbia. 31-year-old female, difficulty breathing, is asthmatic, breathing treatments not working. Mark Marconi repeating 2, Cedarville Mulvac EMS, 125 Horseshoe Lane, Columbia. 31-year-old female, difficulty breathing, is asthmatic, breathing treatments are not working. 1312.

Michigan Street, apartment D. 22 Michigan Street, apartment D. Speak to Robin in regards to a complaint that she has.

0: commands are advised. 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
0: You want to still open up the wall?
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We have an 83-year-old female with chest pains that walked in.

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0: We have Fayetteville A3 responding, 12.8 miles.
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0: Four is there something clear from the stop heading over there? 426.
1: Repeat, did you copy there right near the exit there?
0: Oh.

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0: right, you're acknowledging. This is going to be before the on-ramp. You're going to have to approach from Ilion.
1: He's breaking into 119. Trying to search it now. Search it.
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0: If you could have 5-6 actually come to the residence instead of the walk over.
1: 5-6, you go to residence?
2: Yeah,

0: there may be a knife involved, but he's not sure. I'll start you another car.
1: Five four on two.
0: You're the only other car in service. Can you head towards North Utica, 518 Cayman Road?

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1: What?
0: Nothing showing. 149-322, both arriving at 1330.

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Nothing but cake for a 7-year-old female choking on food. 11 D Davis, 1 Cross Street, Consumer Square in the State Route 840 ramp. 1134.

States, a male, believed to be autistic, flagged her down and advised her that his father was threatening him. He then returned back to his residence, black shirt, dark messy hair, so white male.

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2: Male, corrections, male, leg injury from a football game. Repeating West Winfield EMS in the parking lot of Mount Markham Elementary, 538 Third Ground Road. 12-year-old male, leg injury from a football game, 1339.

0: Eric 492, Herc for a fire alarm at the college. Res run, building 1, apartment number 17 for a bedroom 3, hall smoke detector. 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Res run, building 1, apartment 17, bedroom 3, hall smoke detector at station. 1340.
1: Herc, we're acknowledged.
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0: Herc, we're acknowledged, 1340.
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It's uninhabitable. Building owner will be finding placement for that one tenant.

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2: Showing an address of 171 Quail Street, Apartment B, out of Albany. 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

898 and Nora G. George. Again, 89298 Nora George. Both of them expired inspections. Robert Milt is at the beach parking lot.

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2: Putting her back in the barn.

0: Onondaga County on the line.
1: Onondaga, we have a report of two reckless drivers, I-81 southbound, reported to be 1 mile north of Bartell Road, coming from Oswego County. They have a green Kia with a Washington license plate and a silver Audi, driving recklessly, engaged in a road rage incident, over 90 miles an hour. Both vehicles have heavily tinted windows. Also,

Amcare, Lake Delta, unknown problem, 6451 Elmer Hill Road. Fire Control, Amcare, Lake Delta, unknown problem, 6451 Elmer Hill Road, for a 57-year-old male who was on the phone with the caller and his speech was slurred, and he said emergency. He is also a diabetic. 32D David 1, Cross Street, is Emerald Lane in Aiken at 1404.

0: 8.
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For caller stating his uncle assaulted him for checking one of his wounds. Disconnected, nothing further. 14 of 6.

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1: On Lewis 812 near Van Amber Road, clear. 702 Lewis, I'm Village Level. I copy LP and Rule.
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3: 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She was in the vehicle with her mother. They began having domestic in the car. Mom pushed her out of the car and left her on the side of the road. She's going to be en route back to Canastota, possibly their address on Conifer Drive.
1: Crazy.

Ambulance 4, truck 1, sick person, 14 Shaw Street. Ambulance 4, truck 1 for sick person, 14 Shaw Street, cross of Sunset Ave, Genesee Street. It's going to be for an 80-year-old male, lethargic. Breathing status normal. Via 26C Charles 1, 1420.

0: I guess someone hit the ticket booth with their camper. Caller was Sonia. She was unsure of the extent of the damage, just that she knows that there was damage to the booth, and they were looking for a report. Apparently, the camper is still there. Unsure of who it is, though.
1: Reese, be responding from Buttermilk. 3-4.
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an engine from Pueblo on a second alarm fire in Pauley Fire District when you're ready. ...1573 Pauley Farms Road, crosses Salve Road and Atisco Road. It's a two-story wood frame, second alarm. Operations are on the Onondaga Channel 4.

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0: 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For a 53-year-old female who's reporting abdominal pain and excessive vomiting, 1C Charles 3 Cross Street to Ismaer Road, 1448.
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It is excessively protruding. He has a history of bowel obstruction. He has had no output today.

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Presents today tachycardic with difficulty breathing, shortness of breath, and nausea and vomiting. 1459.

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0: 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Males no longer on scene, occurred 30 minutes ago.
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0: 384 Furnace Hill. I have Jasmine Bumpus on the line. She had originally called for 988 and was left on hold, not getting any assistance. She's currently self-harming by burning herself with a lighter. That may be a 15-year-old female. No other weapons, no one talks.
1: 446, copy.
2: Lisa is trash pain. 5608 Gully Road for a 68-year-old female who is not responding but has trash pain and arm pain. Sandy Davis 1, Gosh, is Maria Lane is on the road.

0: John.
1: You can disregard 205 St. Peter's Ave. It was a false trip.
0: Received. I'm room 043, take this Dally Road.
1: Received, MCAR 1519.

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0: 40, Surfer 049, West Ramp, towards Railway 25, for one car MVA. No injuries reported. It's going to be a white sedan that spun out to the guardrail. 1523.
1: Repeat, en route from Verona.

0: block on East Dahmer Street. I have a juvenile male who needs a ride. I'm going to give him a courtesy ride. Starting mileage is 55213, 55213. I'm going down Henry Street. I'll advise the address when you get there.
1: Steve, do you want it included? Number created. Correction.
0: Hey, thank you.
1: We see 1525.

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There's an answer on callback. 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
1: I'll be out with the truck stop. Lincoln, X-ray Lincoln, 1892. LXL 1892. Stay around 5S, eastbound, just fast bucket run.
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1: It's going to be possibly a Chevy. New York license plate, Charles Adam Paul, 3039, CAP 3039. 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
1: We were unable to get that far at this time.

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County 2 Herkimer Movac EMS 421 Margaret Street. 29-year-old male, possible alcohol poisoning. 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

0: Kirkmore Fire in Mobac headed over there for a 29-year-old male, possible alcohol poisoning.
1: Crazy.
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0: He's en route there. 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The father does have some dementia. He's going to be en route there from 3rd Ave. He should be there any minute.
1: Where is he?

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Area of Homer's Mill Road, Lansdale Road. For Blue Kia Sedona, all over the roadway. Possible 1192, down your Salif Road. 153.

0: Traffic Control, AmCare, K-Bird, car problem, 3625, State Route 69. Traffic Control, AmCare, K-Bird, car problem, 3625, State Route 69. For an unknown age female who is an AFib, she only took her daily meds today. 19C Charles 3, Cross Street, Marolles Road, and K-Bird, Florence Road, 1550.
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0: Fire Control, final, Verona, NBA unknown, stay with 365 at Interstate 90, exit 33. Fire Control, final, Verona, NBA unknown, stay with 365 at Interstate 90, exit 33. For five car, NBA unknown injury, 1553.
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2: 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Could you just go through with the details one more time? 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
0: Car 24, hands up 44, and 5-7.
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4: Car 45, hands up 922, on a detail.
1: Receive 45.
5: 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Here we go, so put me on a detail, please.

0: Final Six to Control. It seems like you all have your patient sign-off, so we're going to be here for this.
1: It's
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2: Receive that. 5-1.
3: 5-1.
2: 5-9 and 45 are tied up. Can you respond to North Utica Walmart and assist 58 LRC in progress?
4: 5-8, that's not necessary. You can close it out if they call VIX, put me on a follow-up.
2: Receive 5-1, you can stay in.

0: the street. CA Doreen, she said that someone vandalized her front yard. 1609.
1: What's your phone copies?

automatic fire alarm 608 21st Ave. Fire Control Stillman Beach, automatic fire alarm 608 21st Ave. For an alarm company stating a fire smoke alarm. Crash is Diana Road in Pleasant Ave, 68th Ave.

0: King Boy William 4815. 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

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With a 15-20 ETA, Rockers is going to be your tow for Henry Mary William with a 15 ETA.

address is going to be 1868 County Route 37, West Monroe, Cross Streets, Pulver Road, and Milo Drive for a 93-year-old male, heart problems. It's coded as a Charlie.

slightly on-duty Yorkville car over here to the intersection of Oriskany Boulevard and Main for an MVA. I'll have both parties on scene and two registrations for you. Everybody

0: Hey, Mark, this time from Miranda. I'm going to have starting mileage from my location. That's PRM. Some starting mileage is going to be 22880. It's 22880.
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1: It's fly copy. 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
0: I don't, Sam. 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
1: 45, I'll be en route to 5-4. 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

68 Cross Street, Yorkville. Carbon monoxide alarm, 68 Cross Street, the across of Corinne Drive and Kelvin Ave. For a carbon monoxide alarm, no reports of illness. They were advised to evacuate in 1629.

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1: 2601.

0: Clark McKinney to Mohawk Movac Personal Injury MVA, 1541 Elizabethtown Road, for a pickup truck over the embankment into the creek with injuries, at least 3 occupants. Clark McKinney repeating to Mohawk Movac Personal Injury MVA, 1541 Elizabethtown Road, German Flat, for a pickup truck over the embankment into the creek with injuries, at least 3 occupants, 1632.
1: Mohawk
0: now, 1632.
2: Cross of Rose Lane and East Chestnut Street. For a 30-year-old male not conscious, is breathing, or reported overdose. Law enforcement is en route, 23 David 2, 1632.

0: 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Roman after acknowledge 1632.
1: Go left assist. Eric McKay 2, Kunkel, left assist, 137 Sterling Drive, Schuyler, 69-year-old female, left assist only. Eric McKay repeating 2, Kunkel, left assist, 137 Sterling Drive, Schuyler, 69-year-old female, left assist only, 1633.

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1: 506, you're in route 1637. Kirkland County 2, MOVAC 623-627, an update. All occupants are out of the vehicle. You have one female with a head injury. The airbags did go off.
0: County Mohawk Unit 4 on scene.
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2: Central.
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2: It's going to be just after Spinnaville Golf Road North.
3: Copy. I'll be in route 27.
2: Received. It's going to be just before you get into Alien.

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0: 1639.
2: Mohawk 1 on scene.
0: Mohawk 1, you're on scene. 1639.

Uncle Maynard, a non-problem, 6593 Mallory Road. Uncle Maynard, a non-problem, 6593 Mallory Road, Town of Marcy, cross of Woods Road and Trenton Road. Responding for a 49-year-old male, texted the caller approximately 3:00 ago, stating that he was diaphoretic with blurred vision and was on the floor. The caller's been unable to get into contact with him. We are sending law enforcement for precaution. 32 Boy 1, 1641.

0: 31, what was your location?
1: We're seeing 1642. Central 1CE28, you copy?
2: 28 copy, direct. I didn't copy that. Can you go again?
1: 1C26. SP units are all on scene. They're disregarding you.
2: Appreciate it.
1: 1642.
3: Von Schneiferstein Road. For Burgundy Colored Kia. Yeah, registration. 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Color reports the rear doors open. Someone's feet were sticking out. 1643.

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0: That's affirmative.
2: On Friday, he was following East Martinsburg Road. 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
2: 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It's going to be a funky one to the sound of the embankment here in the ditch.
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0: 1646.
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Bakers Ross Beach, Pima, Kia Burgundy, Michael Boy X-Ray 9660, MVX 9660. Vehicle traveling at a high rate of speed, or left side of the vehicle after it passed the caller. At one point, the back door was open and people were sticking out of the vehicle. On that occur, 1649.

Madison Ambulance, 5227 English Ave, Apartment 3, for an 18-year-old female passing out, shaky. Since the Charlie response, 1653.

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SOC Westmoreland Seizures 5170 Eureka Road. Fire Control DOC Westmoreland Seizures 5170 Eureka Road for a 42-year-old female who is conscious and breathing and is about to have a seizure. 12C Charles 3, Cross Street, State Route 233, 1659.

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1: Breathing and is about to have a seizure. 12 feet, Charles 3, Charles Street, State Route 233, 16 feet.
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0: The subject is leaving the hospital towards North James Street. If you want to keep an eye on him, they're going to ask if they're going to 945 him or if he can go.
1: Copy. I'll be back around up there.
0: Copy. I'll be inside.
2: Copy. 09 to copy, 1704.
1: Did they release him or did he just walk out?
0: He just walked out.

0: 17-06.
1: Uncle Delta Larceny. I'll catch myself in 592. A follow-up will be out at Kennedy Plaza, apartment 26W on a follow-up.

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2: Tell me, Ralph, I'm locked in my zone.

involved in a brief air to comply with 42. Repeating the lookout northbound on Tilden Hill Road for a gray BMW messing northbound Tilden Hill Road involved in a small freight to comply with 42. 90 clear, 1713.

13-year-old nosebleeds, headache, the chronic thing. 17's okay.

0: supporting the house next to Stewart's. It's going to be an orange and tan house with Halloween decor out front. Says there's four adults and several children in the area. Getting ready to fight. Caller heard that there was a threat of a gun. We're trying to get more information. They just don't see a gun.
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0: Spectral M Care, Rome Rescue 1, correction, unconscious party 303 Kasuth Ave. Fire Control M Care, Rome Rescue 1, unconscious party 303 Kasuth Ave, apartment 1, for a 70-year-old female who feels faint and dizzy and walks by the hospital, 31 Adam 1, Cross Streets, West Court Street, and West Embargo Street, 1737.
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0: 59, you say the suspect is still on scene for a fugitive call?
1: She's a block over. Caller's at 519, suspect's at 619.
0: Copy.
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1: Receive 45-2. Just so you're aware, the male to Antoine Lara, 29 black male, known to carry a firearm. He's at 619 clamp, and nothing was seen or threatened today.

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1: Received the minimal parking lot. Do we have a store?
0: Looks closest to target on the map. Possibly the parking lot.
2: We'll be out here.

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Does have a history of brain injury 31 David 3 1758.

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2: 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Carlos and Isaiah requesting a welfare check for a possible suicidal party. It's a 23-year-old male. What?
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0: 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Should be a GMC and a Mercury. 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
2: Berlin Road, Poppy, cross off Swift and Kelly Road. It's a 56-year-old female, possible stroke for KVAC ambulance. 2480 Berlin Road, cross off Swift and Kelly Road. Poppy, it's a 56-year-old female, possible stroke. Charlie response, 18. 18-

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0: It's going to be in the area 5555 Rum Tabor Road. Again, 5555 Rum Tabor Road. Be between Tannery Road and Success Drive. It's going to be for a female, or caller believes was intoxicated. Single vehicle accident into the ditch. A white Chevy Equinox. We received an additional call just now where the occupant is running into traffic

0: 451.
1: 451.
0: MVA for you as well. This one's going to be Route 69 in Main Street, 69 in Main. You're responding with Daybreak Fire and AmCare for an MVA unknown involving two vehicles, a red Mercury and a black GMC 3500.
1: 451, copy. I'll be in route from the LAB, in 42 for remainder.

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1: Hamilton Chiefs notification with College Line 28 Connor Road at Drake Hall. Some alumni drive. It's a general alarm in the kitchen, 1808.

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3: Tabor, rescue 1, en route, 1810.
1: Answer 9.
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1: Your night's pulling up on an MEA route 69, just east of Tannery Road. We'll get you a better address and more info in a second.
3: Thursday, we have deputies en route to that location. Just be advised, there was a subject running in and out of the roadway from the MVA. Unknown what his situation was. Came in as property damage.

0: think the driver has left the scene. I can give you a license plate if you'd like.
1: I'm clear. 18-11.

0: Sorry.
1: From an ambulance that was passing through the area, the driver of that vehicle apparently took off westbound on foot. Vehicle's still there.
0: Received.

Hamilton Chiefs cancel the college alarm at Drake Hall. So Hamilton Chiefs cancel college alarm at Drake Hall. And Hamilton Chiefs notification of college alarm. So you see University Corps. University Corps apartments, Bill 5.

0: male, not conscious, is breathing.
1: Fire control, this is Clinton. 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
1: No, 453. 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

0: believe Anchor's out with her. 5609 from Tabor Road stated she's severely intoxicated.
1: Sorry. Copy.
0: Anchor's trying to keep her out of the road now.
2: Pass your life, please.
0: Yes, sir.

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I'm going to be in the Seneca County, check Dean's probe and go from there. 347.

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1: I was just inquiring, because we have units in here.

0: 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Call taker put the note in the wrong call. It's all related to the room taker.
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going to start towards the custodial abduction. 9405 Podunk Road. Again, 9405 Podunk Road, Town of Lee. The caller, Brianna, who's at Fast Track on Main Street in the village of Camden, reporting that they just received information that the child's father arrived to the Lee address from Florida, took the kids from the caller's mother's house. I was trying to bring them back to Florida. Caller is looking for a report. The Camden Fast Track should be there in a blue Honda Civic.

0: Go for 482 on that.
1: Just inquiring. Do you need this for starter tow?
0: Negative. Hold off for now. 453 is going to be primary on this. I'll be clearing momentarily.
1: 1825.

0: service to find out if there's going to be any quick trouble.
1: Roger, at 582.
0: Go ahead, 582.
1: 582, can I have you respond out to the fast track 24 Main Street in the village? You can speak with Brianna Reed. She's reporting that her child's father showed up to an address on Podunk Road in Lee, took her children from her mother's house, and attempts to take them to Florida. If you can secure information, advise if there's any crime committed for deputies.
0: You can look at that trip.
1: Chris, if you're out there at 1826 481, you can stay in for a dinner.
0: Well, no. 407, I'll be out this route 69 room.
1: Chris, 407, you're out on room Tabor at 1826.

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0: 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On a detail with FG Corporate.

0: Just so you're advised, there's a delay with Law's response. They're tied up on another MEA on 69.
1: On the scene right now. We're going to be all set here shortly.

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1: 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And then contact tell out of Camden out of the shopper, Camden Collision, to see if they can come get the LXK 6012, please.

0: I'm just going to see if there's only 7 cars from down here.
1: All right, this should be starting that way shortly.

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1: Yeah, they're trying to get back out there, so they're requesting one of the cans and tell us whether or not either are available. I'm not sure.
0: Let me see if I reach it.

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1: Well, we've got Sullivan and DeRider. Which one do you need?
0: DeRider. They're gonna be family safe. 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
1: You say, what do you have for an address?
0: 940 South Street. Through me and the dead end. Meet Manly FC 3 on scene. It's unconscious person. Delta respond.
1: 940 South Street, that town of Ellis.
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1: Copy. You made contact with 42 of them. I'm down here.
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2: 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I'll be clear momentarily. 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
0: Easy.

Ambulance 2 Rescue 2 choking, 118 Columbia Street, Ocean Blue. Ambulance 2 Rescue 2 choking, 118 Columbia Street at Ocean Blue. For a 55 female choking on food, they attempted the Heimlich. Patient is still choking at this time.

0: 7.
1: 47, the ER is faxing over paperwork for a gentleman in room 5 going to Bassett ICU for psych.

Ambulance 3, general illness, 1445 Temple Street, Oneida Center, room 251. Ambulance 3, general illness, Oneida Center, 1445 Temple Street, room 251. For a 70s male vomiting, correction, it's going to be a female, 70s female vomiting, 26 a.m. 11. It'll be the Enriched Side, floor 2, 1851.

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The cross of Wild River Run and Lake Julia Road, town of Remsen. Speak with Jaden, regards to criminal mischief to his vehicle.

0: Engine 1 Ambulance 3 Diabetic Issue, number 9 Downer Ave. Engine 1 Ambulance 3 Diabetic Issue, number 9 Downer Ave between Erie and Whitesboro. Utilize the front entrance for 48 male diabetic issue vomiting since yesterday, 1854.
1: Ambulance 2 is going to be in service shortly. We'll be around.
0: Receive the ambulance. Can I be on the street?

0: 6.
1: One two five one Mohawk Street. Getting a open 911 line. Child crying and a female in the background. No voice contact. Address will rapid.
2: What's that?
1: 45.
2: 1855.
1: 56.

0: victim anyway, so I'll advise him on the phone. And I spoke to 582. He's going to put all the pedigree for the caller in the notes. You can hold it until the car clears up and follow up with her.
1: Copy, Ken. If I've also got your state's out of service, I got two pending right now. One's a suspicious activity at Walmart from Tabor Group. The other one's an aggravated harassment in the tunneling.
0: Alright, what's going on at Walmart? I'm right here.
1: Sworn attempted larceny, suspicious activity. Loss prevention's got one of the males identified in the office. He's cooperative right now. They're just looking to have him trespassed. Other suspects are believed to be still in the parking lot in a silver GMC pickup. Lincoln Boy Adam, 8116.
0: Copy. I'll do an area check quick for the parties in the parking lot. If you get in that vehicle one more time.
1: Awesome. Silver GMC pickup with New York Lincoln Boy Adam, 8116. Do you want to be attached or just area check?
0: I was doing area check. I'm going to be around for the LEB.
1: Copy.
2: It's going to be 3400 Seneca Turnpike Tops. 3400 Seneca Turnpike Tops, Ben Lennox. John Gladel is your RP. So he's coming off the box and paranoid. Someone's trying to kill him if he leaves a store. He's currently a customer service. He's got a backpack with him, negative weapons, and intox or drugs.
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0: God damn it.
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West, Rolling Central, Knight County Ambulance, MVA unknown, 240 westbound, New York State Thruway. West, Rolling Central, Knight County Ambulance, MVA unknown, New York State Thruway, 240 westbound, two vehicles involved, one in two-way guardrail, unknown injuries, 1912.

0: 88 unknown, 240 westbound, New York State Thruway. That's my attention, I can't hear you. 88 unknown, New York State Thruway, 240 westbound, two vehicles involved, one in Cooley guardrail, unknown injuries, 1912.
1: Going to be a 58 female, chest pain, difficulty breathing, history of angina.

for receiving evaluation, 6065 Judd Road, the law enforcement building. 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

Judd Road. Christian, the evaluation 6065 Judd Road, the law enforcement building. Failure to refer a female from an MVA in 1916.

0: with a volume ambulance. Traumatic injury. 8181 Route 294, Adirondack High School. With a volume ambulance, traumatic injury. 8181 Route 294, Adirondack High School. A 12-year-old male with a leg injury on the football field. Boomville Unit 40 is on scene. We'll direct you in. 1919.
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0: Stay advised, getting reports of possibly 3 injuries, 1 female with a head injury, possibly another female with chest pain.
1: Last one copied. Looks like numerous vehicles off the road. Please get in touch with the Ray Authority. We're going to have to divert traffic.
2: They've been notified. We've also notified a helicopter.
1: Copy. I'm still going eastbound. I got to flip around and go back west, but it looks like the crashings are spread out

298 Rowdy, Bridgewater. Edwards, ALS requested. 298 Route 8 in Bridgewater. Edwards, ALS. 298 Route 8 in Bridgewater. Bridgewater ambulance is en route requesting ALS. Can be for a 58 female in chest pain, difficulty breathing, history of angina, 1922.

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2: From Unit 8, when you get up to the right up to the track, you're right down to the concession stand. You'll be right there.
3: Received.

0: We've responded over to 6649 Fonda Ave, Outer District, Rome. Again, 6649 Fonda Ave, Outer District, Rome. Speak with Jacqueline. State she's been having domestics with her significant other. Some of it's occurred in Syracuse. She was advised to contact Syracuse PD, but she's adamant. They keep telling her to contact her local police. If you can respond out there, verify jurisdiction.
1: Yeah, it'll be.
0: Arresting from 1924.

0: warning engine 4, park closed after dark. That vehicle was heading towards the campgrounds, Site 31 and Tabitha Pond. Tony, 68.
1: Did you need an event for that? Is that what you were saying? And I did not get that plate to come back, by the way.
0: 2-1, yes, you could create an event for it. And that, I'll rerun a plate for you in a sec. Stand by.
1: Very easy, thank you.

0: telephone bill. You got a tooth out of service, EMS call high school.
1: $1 million to turn around, 1946.

0: with you.
1: TV 2-1 Finger Lakes.
2: 2-1 good.
1: I have a driver's license for you. 415021-7888. Repeating 415021-7888. Should come back to it, David Bruce Tigard. Out of Indiana.

Negative. That New York plate I was recently ran is a separate vehicle. Indiana AI941U will be that plate. For now, you could just put under there and keep in information in the event. I'll put on the rest. Thank you.

0: We've got negative on Mercy Flight. They're checking with LifeNet.
1: Okay, we're going to still do a triage here and see if we need the helicopter. Stand by.
0: Mercy.

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1: Control.
0: Racy, we have one AMP on board.
1: Anybody else can come up with, we got some rooms out. 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

0: King George Zebra 6528. It's a gray Toyota with one.
1: Is it going to be George King Zebra or King Zebra George?
0: King George Zebra.

Conkle, 3rd Ambulance needed for personal injury MVA, New York State Thruway 240 westbound. Conkle, 3rd Ambulance needed for an MVA, personal injury, New York State Thruway 240 westbound, 1931.

0: 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There's a guy out on the bench saying he's eating a brownie and wants an eval.
1: Thank you, 32.

0: 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River City Falls. Unknown injuries from a fall, 132 Cooper Street, Burley Apartments, apartment 209. Cincinnati County Ambulance. River City Falls. 132 Cooper Street, Burley Apartments, apartment 209. For a 70 male, unknown injuries from a fall, 17 B-Boy 4, 1934.
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Repeating, Herkimer County to Herkimer Milvec, EMS, 444 North Prospect Street, 53-year-old female, leg pain, 1935.

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1: I have another crew en route to the Midtown.
0: Receive 1937.
2: 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The Oliver Apartments across Maple Ave. The bills are risky, falls. 70-year-old male unknown injuries from a fall. 1937, Barber's Spot.

0: I'm clear from this MDA.
1: All right, copy. That was my error. It's on a 911. All right, I have you to start towards the story of abduction on Podunk Road. 9405 Podunk Road. Chocolate notes 582, paying pedigree information for the parties. The caller Brianna is going to be at 11559 Rem Road in Camden for a follow-up.

0: investigate Linwood itself. 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

0: 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Palm Bay, North Star, stroke 10154 Maple Dale Road. For a 72 male, possible stroke, severe slurred speech. 28 C. Charles 1, 1941. 154 Maple Dale Road, Palm Bend, North Star, stroke 10154 Maple Dale Road. Before a 72 male, possible stroke, severe slurred speech.
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0: 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You're on scene 1943.
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0: 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We're in service. 1945, where is he?
1: Negative, we're all set.
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Injured from a fall, 115 Brookside Drive, Clear Clear Bridge Cottages, Cincinnati County. Injured from a fall, 115 Brookside Drive, Clear Clear Bridge Cottages, for a 60 female, shoulder and pain from a fall. 17 D-Boy 1, 1951.

0: Control Hall, Ben. We're on the scene of this.
1: Edwards acknowledge ambulance 90.
2: Edwards acknowledge ambulance 90 route, 1953. Hall, Ben, repeat.
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0: 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We're stopped up with North Star and handle it for now.
1: Very easy. We'll notify Barnabo. Just advise if you hear me.
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3: 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Just verifying, you're still all set on Music Road, Bremson, so show you around there.
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